Well, the story begins with a dog in my hand. 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The waves are crashing and the jellies are floating.

back to my library, which is hidden away in here. Unfortunately, we change screens and it takes it off. Right. So the next track I'm going to play is, as I said, it's Eric Clapton, and it will be from the album Ocean Boulevard 461.

It's a landmark in the Upper Blue Mountains and iconic part of Katoomba since 1881. The Family Hotel is the pub destination for locals and visitors alike. With classic pub favourites from the bistro, live music, a beer garden, fireplace,

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1: 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I'm Lou Dog. I'm here every Saturday, 4 till 6, and I play you music that I love and also music that you love. So anyone that has any recommendations, please reach out. I need to organize myself an Instagram page because I'm not going to give out my number, I don't think, across the airwaves.

Well, this is the Kerry James from Kingston, Jamaica. And right now you're locked into Sister Selecta with the Roots and Reggae Show. And you know so that heard all around Australia on the Community Radio Network.

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That was the Blue Tones with Solomon Bites the Worm. We've got a brand new sponsor on board here on Radio Blue Mountains. Here's a little bit